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1: Grateful Friday. Of course, a lot of times it's great. It's easy to be grateful on a Friday, but we do like to hear about your life on this day, what you're grateful for, the big things and the little. 877-310-4MSJ.
0: So what's going on, Susan?
2: Wanted to call and let y'all know that I'm grateful for another day today.
1: Yes.
2: I am grateful for Memorial Day and for all of those who served and gave their lives for us.
1: Mm-hmm.
2: Let us celebrate them this weekend and not just remember we're having barbecues.
1: Mm-hmm. Exactly.
0: Absolutely.
1: A lot of people are reminding us of that this morning, and rightly so. And rightly so.
2: That's what it's about. However, we are going to go out and camp and enjoy the kids and have a good time in celebration.
1: Yeah, and it's at some point during that time, remember what it's about and, you know, share it.
2: Absolutely.
1: Yeah.
2: Absolutely. I have I'm very fortunate that I have a daughter that was a Marine, mm-hmm. that is a Marine.
1: Yes.
2: And she celebrated with us last weekend her husband's graduation from pharmacy school. So we're very proud of that, and we're grateful for that as well.
1: Awesome. No kidding.
2: But just wanted to call and give you all a heads up this morning and say good morning. Listen to you every morning, my friends.
1: Thank you, Susan. Great to hear from you. You guys have a good weekend.
0: We appreciate that very much.
1: Moving on to your notes from Messenger, Mark sent this. Hey, guys, wanted to touch base about your Cool Summer Eats,
0: okay.
1: A collection of recipes that we'll leave up for you all summer at MurphySamAndJody.com. It's live now. He says, my dad usually makes this amazing macaroni salad with our barbecue. He used elbow macaroni, Hellman's mayo, celery, cherry tomatoes, baby shrimp, and seasons it with cracked black peppercorn and some paprika. Mm. It is amazing, chilled. You guys would love it. And yeah. Mark says, love you all.
0: I'm trying to remember what family member we had that made macaroni salad. It's not that I haven't thought about that in so long because it's cold pasta salad.
1: Yeah.
0: But it's a happy memory.
1: Yeah.
0: The way that he just described it is reminds me back at the childhood.
3: Pasta salad's yummy.
1: It is, but if it's got to be like that specific taste, you want to recreate it. Yeah. Like, it sounds like his dad makes it exactly the same every time. You could do that so differently every time, mm-hmm. you know, but it sounds like it's on the mark. Hey, Mark, we would like the recipe if you want to send it as well.
0: Yeah.
1: Join us anytime.

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1: If you ever have a big event, if you're at a wedding or you're going to be photographed in big, big ways and you hire a professional makeup artist, that's wonderful. I highly recommend that. You know, for a special occasion, have a professional touch your face and your hair. I did that the other night when we had our big night at the Gracie Awards. I had professional hair and makeup done.
0: And there are a lot of brides and bridesmaids that do the same thing.
1: Name it. Anyway, so I love having my makeup done. But the professional makeup artist who did my makeup was so fantastic. She was so, so good. And that's what she does for a living at a spa in Los Angeles, in Beverly Hills. She does everybody's makeup who books at that salon. And so she's really good. But she did one thing to me that made me feel uncomfortable, but I didn't wipe it off. In other words, I didn't go back to the room and try to correct it.
2: Wipe it off?
1: Right. I guess you guys didn't notice anything different about me the other night, but
0: you look beautiful.
1: She outlined my lips outside of my natural lip line. Oh. And I'm a little uncomfortable with that, to make them look a little bigger, I guess.
0: Okay, well, yeah, you said that when you came back to the room. And for anybody that missed that, Jody won an award, which is why we were there. And so Jody was getting made up for that. But even when you looked at me, I couldn't tell that.
1: Good.
0: But you left it alone. I'm glad you left it alone.
1: Once someone, a professional, touches your face, I just felt like if I messed with it, then it might look, you know.
0: Wonky?
1: Wonky.
0: Did she ask you about that first?
1: No.
0: Or did you? She just did it.
1: She just did it.
2: Explain to me outlining. I mean, she didn't outline them in black, did she?
1: No. I always wear lip liner, and so do most women. I line them first before I put color. And it was funny, while she was lining my lips and I could feel her going lower, it was on the bottom part, not the top. She went a little lower on the bottom. I was looking at her mouth, and her mouth was lined that way. And I thought, oh, are you lining my lips the way yours are lined? But I didn't say it. And so it made me feel uncomfortable.
0: I guess you're close enough to notice if somebody's lips are lined.
1: Yes. But, the other thing.
2: Did you wipe it off?
1: No. So I'm saying I didn't mess with
2: anything.
1: It. Good. Just know that, though, for a special occasion. You know, it's just like when a hairdresser does your hair, you'll go home and redo it yourself.
2: Oh,
1: that's a thing.
2: I wanted to compliment you on that, too.
1: What?
2: I mean, your dress and everything look great, but your hair, I noticed your hair. It's like, wow, that's different for Jody. It looked different to me.
1: It was more volume, and I asked for more volume, and that's why the hair appointment took so long. Like, round brushing and drying and rolling and then curling. Like, it was a long process. It, as Dolly Parton once said, it takes some effort to look like that.
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1: Sam's always up on the new eats. He's the food dude.
2: We have some new peanut butters coming this fall.
0: Okay. There's always room for more peanut butter.
2: Yeah, and they debuted these at the Sweets and Snacks Expo. Another convention that we missed.
0: No kidding.
3: You guys can go.
2: In September, they're going to be debuting Snickers peanut butter spread.
3: Oh, lordy. Ooh.
2: Twix cookie butter spread. And M&M's mini peanut butter spread.
3: Oh, my goodness.
0: Wow.
3: That needs to be special occasion stuff. That cannot be everyday stuff.
0: I wonder if the Twix cookie butter is going to be like the Biscoff butter.
3: I think it needs to be like the
0: Biscoff
3: Twix
0: butter. It's really sweet. Yeah.
3: Again, a special occasion.
2: All this stuff is turning into candy.
3: Not every day.
0: Pretty much.
3: Yeah.
2: Well, Little Debbie had a little makeover for the FIFA World Cup coming up. I don't know if you can see the picture, but she's got a headband on, a sweatband, and a red, white, and blue top.
3: Cute.
2: This is all for the a bunch of new foods that they're debuting. Brownies that have little soccer scenes on them.
3: Okay.
2: Also, Summer of Soccer donuts, little mini donuts, and some gingerbread men that look like soccer players.
3: Man, that Little Debbie aisle is just getting bigger.
2: Little Debbie's a genius.
0: It's a happy place.
2: Some new stuff for the snack aisle. Guy Fieri is going to debut Flavortown popcorn.
3: Oh, good. Okay.
2: Microwave popcorn. The flavors are straight up popcorn, big bite butter, cinnamon butter bomb, primetime kettle, and Mexican street corn. That one sounds good.
3: Yeah. That does sound like the winner.
2: Yeah. Boom Chicka Pop, they have a new one. Cinnamon churro popcorn.
3: I've never had cinnamon on popcorn, if you can believe that, and I'm a popcorn person.
2: And Utz, new limited edition, their Ripple Chips Sizzling Summer Burger.
3: Again.
2: Okay. Tastes like a hamburger.
3: Meat on the chips. You will want to try that.
2: In conjunction with the new Minions movie that's going to be coming out this summer, the folks at King's Hawaiian have new Shake 'Em Up Banana Bites, because you know the Minions like banana.
0: Yes. Yes.
2: It's these little bites, and they have like a banana cream on top of them, or a banana frosting on them.
3: Mm-hmm. And all the health food today, huh?
2: Yeah, all the health food. Here's the fun one, though. French's mustard, also tied in with the Minions. The yellow mustard, the Minion takes over, and it's called Minion Yellow Mustard.
0: Okay.
2: But the fun one is the green mustard.
3: Oh.
2: Whoever the bad guys are in this movie, they're called Goomies. So we have Goomy Green Mustard. It's actually going to be a green mustard.
3: But it tastes exactly like mustard.
2: Yeah.
3: Thank you, food dude. The greatest.

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1: A little behind-the-scenes fun for you here. When we went on this trip just earlier this week with Jody, Murphy and I, and the three of us went, there were a few times where Jody said, what do you think your cat's doing? How do you think your cat's managing right now?
2: I forgot to ask you about Abu.
0: You had a cat sitter?
1: No, I didn't. This time I bought a cat feeder. You know, these were like gallon jugs that are attached to the base to, you know, to disperse the food.
2: I've seen them.
0: Okay.
1: As he eats it, it comes down. Same thing with the water.
2: So he could eat continuously if he wanted.
1: Yeah.
2: Yikes.
1: So I filled everything up before I left.
2: Nice.
1: Put a litter box in where he
2: normally goes.
1: Sometimes, yeah. walked into the house, smelled great in the house.
0: Well, that's awesome.
2: After 2 days.
1: After 2 days. I look over, there's still food and water in the bowl. I go back and I look back at the litter box. Everything's in the litter box.
2: Good for Abu.
1: Yeah.
2: He was trying to please you.
1: Yeah, and then he didn't do anything on my bed either. You know, sometimes there's treats on the bed, if you know what I mean.
2: Gross.
1: And they're not chocolates on the pillow.
2: Okay, gross. And did you give him a lot of love and
1: praise? I tried to at first. He finally, you know, came around because when I first came in, he was like, who are you? And I was like, come on.
2: It's me again.
1: Doing all that stuff, and he wouldn't come near me.
0: So this was about a 48-hour period for us.
1: Yeah.
0: How much did he eat and drink?
1: It didn't look like he ate too much.
0: Really?
1: It surprised me, because I really thought he was just going to
2: gorge
1: himself until it was like, I can't eat anymore.
0: Yeah. But
2: did you let him try it, the new feeder, before you left? Because maybe the new feeder tripped him out with him eating and then falling down is different. You know,
1: I had tried the water one ahead of time, but I didn't want to give him the feeder because, honestly, I thought he was just going to eat like a pig. But
2: well,
1: when I saw him, it's like, to me, he looked skinnier, actually. And I don't think that's possible after 2 days.
2: No, it's probably not possible after just two days. But
1: because there's a lot of food left in the container, I'm thinking, oh, good. He did it right.
0: Yeah, so how many weeks do you think you can get away with that? You can leave for a month?
1: This was the test before summer vacation, if you know what I mean.
2: Okay, I do know what you mean,
0: Sam. See you in 3 weeks.
1: I don't think he's ever coming back.
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1: This is Fleetwood Mac.
2: Hello, we're the police. I'll be
1: watching. Hi, this is Billy Joel.
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2: We do read and see everything that you send, and we welcome you joining us anyway. So we have an email to murphysamandjody.com from Felicia. It says, "Hi, I've been meaning to send this message for a while. There are a few things I want to share. My mind was blown when I found out that you're on every day. I thought you only aired during Christmas.
0: Oh, really?
2: I am incredibly glad I found out. My almost 8-year-old daughter loves you all. She is the primary reason I listen and how I fell in love with the show.
0: Oh, wow. Well, thank you.
2: She has developed a true love for the classics. We listen to a lot of R&B and hip-hop. It's been refreshing to find your wholesome show. Your segment today about the body tape made me think of, this email came in yesterday, made me think of Clark Griswold in National Lampoon's Christmas Vacation.
0: Well, that's true.
2: With the tree sap stuck to his hands.
0: That's a great scene.
2: Meaning the body tape was stuck to your hands, Murphy, after you helped me.
0: Yeah, I was helping Jody with the body tape, and the scene that she's talking about, I'm sure you've seen the movie, but that's when, you know, he's already done the tree, they're in bed for the night, he's reaching over magazine pages.
2: He's touching,
0: you
2: know, everything.
0: He reaches
2: touching.
0: To the lamp shade comes over, it's pretty funny.
2: Yeah. Anyway, it goes on, it reads, you all are genuinely funny, and I can't remember the last time I laughed that hard. My daughter Grace is a rising third grader who absolutely loves music. Right now, her favorite is Michael Jackson, Billie Jean. And as a diehard MJ fan myself, I took her to see the movie. We dressed up and enjoyed every single moment of it. Please give her a shout out if you can. So, Grace, thank you for listening. Thank you, all, the whole family, for listening. And then she goes on, thanks for being awesome, diverse, and great human beings. That's from Felicia.
3: Thank you, Felicia.
0: Well, we appreciate that, Felicia. Thank you for reaching out to us.
3: You know why she probably thought that about Christmas is because that's when Santa Claus is here. And
2: visits.
3: You know, everybody wants to hear Santa Claus.
0: Right.
2: Yeah. And we're lucky enough that he spends that time with us every year, a few times, a few Fridays in December. He joins us, every year. So thank you for that. Jennifer also sent to our Facebook Messenger, I was listening to the show and heard the food dude mention country crock honey cinnamon.
3: Yes.
2: And that reminded me of something I need to bake, my sweet potato cake with honey cinnamon buttercream.
3: Ooh.
2: Jennifer, that sounds incredible. And if you'd like to send the recipe
3: or a sample,
2: you can send it anything, anytime to murphysamandjody.com.
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1: Here we are at Memorial Day weekend. How to properly display the American flag.
0: And we do that to honor those who served our country and that we've lost, mm-hmm. you know, in the course of them giving their service to us.
1: Which is the point of the whole holiday, mm-hmm. the day. And you see more flags go up on porches yeah. and in front of homes and businesses. I love that. And I love that it'll stay, you know, through 4th of July and all that. But let's talk about that.
2: I like it when neighborhoods put them out in the front of the yards, you know, the wooden mm-hmm. ones yes. and the sticks by all the driveways. Yeah. Really looks cool. I've been a flag flyer since I was a kid. I was always at my house the one who went and put the flag up on all the holidays.
1: Nice, you know? Sam.
2: But at my house now, ever since 9/11, I've had the flag up permanently. Mm-hmm. And I have a light on it, so if you want to call me on it at night, there is a light on it, so I can
1: Which
2: leave
1: is
2: it
1: one
2: up.
1: Of the things you're supposed
2: right.
1: to do.
2: Now, as far as Memorial Day, I actually didn't know this specific rule, but sunrise to noon, you're supposed to have it up at half staff.
0: Okay. Yes.
2: At noon, you can raise it all the way, and then at sunset, you take it down, unless, like me, you have the
1: light on it.
2: You can keep it on there. Now, if you don't have if you got one of those poles that's like stuck on your house
1: yes.
2: and you can't raise it half staff and all that, you can take a long black ribbon, like a 3-foot black ribbon that's like an inch or two wide, tie it up at the top right above the union, the blue part.
1: Okay.
2: So that's a ribbon. It's the same thing as half mast.
1: Half, okay.
2: Half staff.
1: Half okay. staff.
0: Didn't know that.
1: I didn't know that either. Yeah.
2: Of course, you may know this one, but if you have it with multiple flags, the U.S. flag always flies higher yes. than the other flags. If you yes. put them on the same flag pole, the American flag goes higher
0: right.
1: the top.
2: Than the other ones. And as far as, and here's another one I learned. When you raise it, fast. When you take it down at
1: slowly.
2: Night at sunset, you take it down slowly because usually the song is playing, you know.
1: Right.
2: And you want to tie
0: really,
2: it to
0: I
2: the
0: did
2: song.
0: Not know that
2: Me either.
0: Either.
2: I always just put it up and took it down.
0: Yeah.
2: Raise it fast, take it down slow.
1: Did you guys ever do it in school? Were you part of the
2: I was on
1: raising?
2: The flag squad at school.
1: Very good.
2: We went out every day and put it up. And then before okay. school ended every day, we went out and took it down and folded it.
1: Nice.
0: They rotated us in elementary school. Mm-hmm. So it was the entire class that eventually would go out. It was two people at a time.
1: Lovely.
0: Yeah.
1: Okay, so how to properly display and dispose of the American flag is there for you at MurphySamAndJody.com.
0: Coming up next, Jody has your Hollywood Outsider.
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10: From the Weather Channel, I'm Jeff Eno. Partly sunny, scattered showers and storms and hot, headed up to 92 today. Less of an opportunity for the rain along the coast and upper 80s there. Now for tonight, scattered showers and storms, mostly cloudy and 70 along the coast. No opportunities for rain, just mostly clouds, mid-70s. For our Saturday, showers and thunderstorms headed up to around 90. A little more of the scattered variety along the coast. And then we will see more of the showers and thunderstorms ahead for our Sunday.

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2: American Horror Story is bringing back two very scary characters from their Freak Show season. Sam, does this speak to you, Freak Show season?
3: Oh, yeah. Freak Show is when they were at the carnival.
2: Okay, so Twisty the Clown is coming back. Sam just showed me a picture of Twisty the Clown.
3: Yeah,
2: I do
3: recognize
2: that.
3: Scariest looking clown I've ever seen.
2: I feel like we saw that I saw some of those at Halloween.
3: Yeah, they were real popular right after that season.
2: And then Paul the Illustrated Seal, does that,
3: that
2: mean anything to you?
3: I don't remember.
2: So they're bringing those back. And by the way, this is already a star-studded new season we're getting. Just some of the names who will be on this show. Ariana Grande.
0: Yeah.
2: Sarah Paulson.
0: Yeah.
2: Always. Like Evan Peters is coming back. Angela Bassett.
0: That's
2: who's
0: big.
2: A queen when she's on screen.
0: Yeah.
2: Kathy Bates, Jessica Lange is coming back,
3: even though
2: she said she never would. Emma Roberts, Gabourey Sidibe, and just many more.
3: Everybody that was in the
2: Coven
3: season, is all those people were in the Coven season, and then they're adding
2: Twisty the Clown.
3: Yeah. It's going to be awesome.
2: The plot is still under wraps, and the premiere date is not set. I wish I had that info for you, but it hasn't been released. But this American Horror Story, this next season, sounds like
0: it's going to be big.
2: Mm-hmm. Up in the game even more.
0: Coming up next, Sam has music news.
3: Yeah, the Billy Joel biopic that even Billy Joel doesn't want you to watch.
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2: There's a Billy Joel biopic in the works, but Billy Joel wants nothing to do with it.
3: Well, there was already a really good documentary that was the best I've ever seen.
0: Honestly, one of the best ever.
2: Yeah, the documentary is called And So It Goes. That's the
4: Sometimes
2: one.
4: Sometimes it's alien to me. Yeah. This guy, Billy Joel.
0: Very well told.
2: Parts, and that was the best thing I ever saw on Billy Joel.
3: It might have been the best musical documentary that I've ever seen. Not blowing that up.
2: This biopic is, it comes from the perspective of his first manager. This is all pre-Piano Man, like way back. His first manager, and then if you remember from watching that documentary, the guy that he lived with and his wife, and he had the affair with the wife, and he's involved in it as well. So, and Billy is like, doesn't have my approval. I don't want anything to do with it. They're not giving him any music for it, so they won't have any Billy Joel music in it.
3: Okay, these are the people who knew him way before he was successful.
2: Yeah.
3: And honestly, that's so long ago. I mean, he was a different person then.
2: Yeah.
3: It's probably not a great story.
0: Well, yeah, he was like 20 years old, you know? I mean, 19, 20 years old.
2: Honestly, watching the documentary, that's the part where it's like, okay, you get the good stuff.
3: Right. It sounds like those guys may have beef with Billy also.
2: Yes. Harry Styles changing up his stage arrangement tonight. Kicked off the Together tour last weekend, and almost right away, fans were complaining about the way the stage is set up. If you go look at pictures of it, he's got one of these stages that goes into the audience.
3: Love.
2: But it's a rectangle, like all the way around the audience, way out and back, and then down the middle, there's another one, and then there's a couple of tall bridges. And the people that are down in the pit are saying, we can't see him.
3: Oh.
2: The stage is so high that he runs past you, and you don't see him. So they're changing that up tonight in Amsterdam, and then hopefully for the rest of the tour, bringing the stages down so that people can see Harry on stage.
3: It's hard to please everybody in an arena that big, but it can be done.
2: And this weekend, well, actually Monday, Memorial Day, is going to be the American Music Awards.
3: Mm-hmm.
2: Don't forget Keith Urban is going to be performing on there. Probably this stuff too. And Billy Idol is getting the Lifetime Achievement Award.
1: Excellent.
2: Being hosted by Queen Latifah.
3: Coming up next, three things to know today.
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4: From the Weather Channel, I'm Jeff Eno. Partly sunny, scattered showers and storms and hot, headed up to 92 today. Less of an opportunity for the rain along the coast and upper 80s there. Now for tonight, scattered showers and storms, mostly cloudy and 70 along the coast. No opportunities for rain, just mostly clouds, mid-70s. For our Saturday, showers and thunderstorms headed up to around 90. A little more of the scattered variety along the coast. And then we will see more of the showers and thunderstorms ahead for our Sunday.

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1: Three things to know today.
2: Number one, if you've been to the gas pump, you probably already know this, but yes, Memorial Day gas prices have reached the highest level in 4 years. Up a few cents, 3 or 4 cents since last week. And it's not supposed to go down through the summer.
3: For holiday weekends, though, it usually kind of does that, doesn't it?
2: Yeah, it does. While public EV, electric vehicle charging stations, have held steady, by the way, nationwide, 41 cents per kilowatt hour. Number two, the Surgeon General's office has issued screen time suggestions for children. And we've been hearing this for a long, long time, and we all believe it. But here's the breakdown. Toddlers should get zero screen time. That includes Bluey and things like that. Kids under six should be limited to 1 hour. This means a day. And then other kids, a maximum of 2 hours a day. And they do believe that American children especially are getting more than that.
3: And for adults, it's unlimited.
2: Not for your mental health, it's not. And number three, did you realize that Schlitz beer is shutting down and going away?
3: A lot of 177 years.
2: 177 years. At one point, it was America's most popular beer brand and certainly one of the most affordable. They will brew their last batch on Saturday.
1: You're up to date. Three things to know today.

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2: I'm U.S. Transportation Secretary Sean Duffy. 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
1: Jody's top five entertainment stories of the week. Number five.
2: Actor Brendan Fraser, who has a new movie coming up, a D-Day drama called Pressure.
3: The final decision on the timing of D-Day will be mine. And mine alone.
2: Where he plays General Eisenhower.
4: Yeah.
2: And it looks like an incredible movie. Well, Brendan Fraser is the honorary starter for the Indy 500 this weekend. Uh-huh. And so he's going to be there at the race on Sunday. And, you know, he'll be at the flag stand. And they've said his presence there is to honor the service and the sacrifice of our military heroes on Memorial Day weekend.
5: So he gets to say, gentlemen, start your engines.
2: Yeah, he sure does.
1: Number four.
2: Casting is underway for the new James Bond, meaning who's going to fill Daniel Craig's shoes. The casting director, her name is Nina Gold. She's in charge of it. She's the person who cast Game of Thrones and The Crown. And they said, what are they looking for? Well, he must ooze sex appeal. And he does need to be young enough to reprise this character at least four more times. So maybe four or five movies.
0: Well, they picked the right person for it.
2: Yes. Let's see what she can come up with.
1: Number three.
2: Talladega Nights, The Ballad of Ricky Bobby is coming back to theaters.
6: Dear Lord, baby Jesus, as our brothers to the south call you, Jesus.
2: You know why?
6: Thank you.
2: 20th anniversary. This movie came out 20 years ago. And it was co-written by Will Ferrell, by the way. So that's why it has so much of his comedy.
4: Yeah.
2: It grossed $163 million worldwide. If you've never seen it, it'll be in theaters for the anniversary June 28th, June 30th, and July 1st.
0: For a new generation.
1: Number two.
2: The Michael Jackson biopic is doing really, really well, and his music is charting again. But we knew this was coming, and it's soon. Netflix has a three-part Michael Jackson docuseries coming called The Verdict. It's a series that will it's a documentary that will dissect the trial that he went through. Multiple charges in 2003, and then he was acquitted in 2005. But it's all of that that was left out of the movie.
0: Totally a different direction.
2: Completely.
1: Number one.
2: This is the weekend for Star Wars fans. I mean, good luck getting a ticket if you're just going to try to do this at the last minute. The Mandalorian and Grogu movie.
7: Good shot, baby.
2: Actor Pedro Pascal said that he has waited for this. This was his secret wish. When he signed on to do the show, he wanted to do a Star Wars movie, not just a series on Disney Plus.
5: I'm glad they had the series, but I am so happy that it's been turned into a movie. Yep. I really want to see it on the big screen.
2: Right. Okay, so 2 hours and 12 minutes long, yes. And it's rated PG-13.
5: Got my lightsaber charging at home right now.
0: Good for you. Jody's top five entertainment stories of the week, and coming up next, your morning pick-me-up. This is

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1: Morning pick-me-up time. Remember, I don't remember when it was, a year ago, when Cracker Barrel tried to redo and become more modern and the world had such a problem with
0: it. They changed the logo and they simplified the restaurant. They took all the stuff out.
1: Right. Everybody wanted the nostalgia of the way that it was, and they got it back. I mean, Uncle Herschel's back on the billboards and all of that. And nostalgia is a big deal, especially with something like that. And so there's this retro revival that's happening with old Pizza Hut restaurants. There's a CEO who owns several of the old Pizza Huts across the country, and he has slowly but surely decided to renovate some of the ones he owns to make them look like the old restaurants.
0: Yeah.
1: And people are hearing about it and driving hundreds of miles, 2 and 3 hours, just to have dinner at Pizza Hut, to bring their kids in and sit down with the checkered tablecloths. There's a Pac-Man in the corner.
0: Yeah.
1: A Pac-Man, you know, so you can play.
0: Yeah.
1: And
2: Tiffany lamps.
1: A highlight is the stained glass lamps. And he says that he loves it, not just because he's, you know, the CEO and he owns these and it's making money for him or whatever, but he loves the fact that we're in a distracted world where families are not connected. And he says he sees people come in and put down devices and the parents are explaining, this is how it was. You know, used to come and hang out and they're talking. And
0: you can always tell an older Pizza Hut that's been converted into a different office because of that special shape that it had, you know?
1: I mean,
0: there's some of the original locations that the architecture never changed.
2: I used car lot by my house that it's like, that's a Pizza Hut.
1: Right. I've ever had that feeling of, oh, that used to be Pizza Hut.
2: Yeah.
1: And it is a nostalgic feeling for those of us that experienced Pizza Hut.
0: Yeah.
1: Right?
2: He's bringing back the plastic red cups, too.
1: You know, everything that he can get. He said that's been fun, too. It's like the vintage stuff has been hard. Like the tabletop arcade games, he's working on that. The lamps are hard. But everything, and that's been the hardest part, those vintage pieces. But he's going to continue to restore as many locations as he can because it's become a thing. So, Murphy,
0: cool.
1: The next time we try, like, we just need to all do it.
0: Yeah, let's go back in time to an old Pizza Hut.
1: Can't you smell it?
0: Yeah, I can. Coming up next, Jody has your Hollywood Outsider.
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13: From the Weather Channel, I'm Jeff Eno. Partly sunny, scattered showers and storms and hot, headed up to 92 today. Less of an opportunity for the rain along the coast and upper 80s there. Now for tonight, scattered showers and storms, mostly cloudy and 70 along the coast. No opportunities for rain, just mostly clouds, mid-70s. For our Saturday, showers and thunderstorms headed up to around 90. A little more of the scattered variety along the coast. And then we will see more of the showers and thunderstorms ahead for our Sunday.

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2: Stephen Colbert brought out his surprise last guest on his last show of The Late Show last night. And so all week long, he had big appearances, okay? Last couple of weeks, Tom Hanks, Bryan Cranston, Paul Rudd, I mean, Ryan Reynolds.
3: Springsteen.
2: And supposedly his final guest was going to be Pope Leo.
4: Oh, no. The Pope, who was definitely my guest tonight, has canceled. And did we already send the other stars away?
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2: Paul McCartney. Paul McCartney just walks out and the crowd goes wild. 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
3: Mm-hmm.
2: And it was Paul. He sat down for a little while and talked and told all these stories. And then, of course, he performed. Fantastic.
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1: Grateful Friday. Of course, a lot of times it's easy to be grateful on a Friday, but we do like to hear about your life on this day, what you're grateful for, the big things and the little. 877-310-4MSJ.
0: So what's going on, Susan?
2: Wanted to call and let y'all know that I'm grateful for another day today.
1: Yes.
2: I am grateful for Memorial Day and for all of those who served and gave their lives for us.
1: Mm-hmm.
2: Let us celebrate them this weekend and not just remember we're having barbecues.
1: Mm-hmm. Exactly.
0: Absolutely.
1: A lot of people are reminding us of that this morning, and rightly so.
2: That's what it's about. However, we are going to go out and camp and enjoy the kids and have a good time in celebration.
1: Yeah, and it's at some point during that time, remember what it's about and, you know, share it.
2: Absolutely.
1: Yeah.
2: Absolutely. I have very fortunate that I have a daughter that was a Marine, mm-hmm. that is a Marine.
1: Yes.
2: And she celebrated with us last weekend her husband's graduation from pharmacy school. So we're very proud of that, and we're grateful for that as well.
1: No kidding.
2: But just wanted to call and give y'all a heads up this morning and say good morning. Listen to you every morning, my friends.
1: Thank you, Susan. Great to hear from you. You guys have a good weekend.
0: We appreciate that very much.
1: Moving on to your notes from Messenger, Mark sent this. Hey, guys, wanted to touch base about your cool summer eats,
0: okay.
1: A collection of recipes that we'll leave up for you all summer at MurphySamAndJody.com. It's live now. He says, my dad usually makes this amazing macaroni salad with our barbecue. He used elbow macaroni, Hellman's mayo, celery, cherry tomatoes, baby shrimp, and seasons it with cracked black peppercorn and some paprika. It is amazing, chilled. You guys would love it. And Mark says, love you all.
0: I'm trying to remember what family member we had that made macaroni salad. It's not that I haven't thought about that in so long because it's cold pasta salad.
1: Yeah.
0: But it's a happy memory.
1: Yeah.
0: The way that he just described it is reminds me back to childhood.
3: Pasta salad's yummy.
1: It is, but if it's got to be like that specific taste, you want to recreate it.
3: Yeah.
1: Like, it sounds like his dad makes it exactly the same every time. You could do that so differently every time,
3: mm-hmm.
1: you know, but it sounds like it's on the mark. Hey, Mark, we would like the recipe if you want to send it as well.
0: Yeah.
1: Join us anytime.
0: Jody has three things to know today coming up next.
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11: From the Weather Channel, I'm Jeff Eno. Partly sunny, scattered showers and storms and hot, headed up to 92 today. Less of an opportunity for the rain along the coast and upper 80s there. Now for tonight, scattered showers and storms, mostly cloudy and 70 along the coast. No opportunities for rain, just mostly clouds, mid-70s. For our Saturday, showers and thunderstorms headed up to around 90. A little more of the scattered variety along the coast. And then we will see more of the showers and thunderstorms ahead for our Sunday.

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1: Here's three things to know today.
2: Number one, with all of these college graduations being celebrated, and if that's not your bag, have no fear. The word is trade workers have seen a major wage bump in the last few years. Electricians, plumbers, those who become masters in those areas.
3: Always those areas, high paying and high demand.
2: It's true. And this is according to research too. You're making $100,000 a year and many are working while learning the trade. So, you know, trade's a solid option over college for many, many people. Number two, scientists believe they figured out why the T-Rex had such short arms. They believe that Tyrannosaurus Rex had tiny arms because they use their heads for hunting instead. Mm. You know, the nutrients that they consumed powered parts of their bodies that were needed, and the arms were not high on that priority list because they would just knock around their prey to kill it, and their arms never grew very big.
3: Yeah, and they never could pick anything up either.
2: Correct. And number three, Dolly Parton giving families another good reason to head to the Smoky Mountains this summer. Her Splash Country kicking off summer this weekend, actually, with a nostalgic, like, school-themed promotion. Any student age 4 to 18 show up at the park with a report card. It doesn't matter what the grades are. And you get into the park for, like, $34. Plus, you get a personal cheese or pepperoni pizza just for showing up. It starts tomorrow and runs through the middle of June.
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1: Coming up, ladies, one thing that a professional makeup artist did to me recently that made me feel uncomfortable, and the question is, would you have removed this? 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
4: The self-driving car company Waymo is pumping the brakes in the Atlanta area after a potentially dangerous incident.

0: Then on Wednesday, fortunately, there were no passengers in the vehicle. More from Thomas Cage.
1: The driverless ride-hailing service Waymo suspended services in Atlanta because of an incident where an unoccupied vehicle drove into a flooded street. Heavy rains flooded parts of Atlanta yesterday, and that created the unsafe conditions that caused the driverless taxi to stall. 11 Live reports that out of an abundance of caution, Waymo suspended rides in Atlanta until they could ensure passenger safety. I'm Thomas Cage.
0: And the Hall County Sheriff's Office reports that a Norfolk Southern train collided with a truck hauling a lowboy trailer. The collision caused the derailment of several locomotives and cargo containers on the tracks near the city of Lula on Thursday afternoon. According to the Georgia State Patrol, the driver who was crossing the tracks when the trailer bottomed out attempted to raise it, but the hydraulics failed. The driver was not in the vehicle when the crash happened, but did suffer minor injuries. Several railroad crossings and traffic were impacted. Traffic in the Peach State is expected to rise during the holiday travel period, with AAA estimating 1.2 million people traveling at least 50 miles by car for this Memorial Day weekend. However, Katie Nastro from the travel website Going.com says that high fuel costs may influence travel plans for some.
2: We could see people pulling back on Memorial Day travel this year in anticipation of seeing higher prices throughout the summer and wanting to take that one big trip this year versus a lot of little trips.
0: Gas prices reportedly are now averaging over $4 a gallon for regular in every U.S. state. I'm Liz Kennedy.
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5: 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The purpose of this event is to lift up the name of the Lord through songs of praise.
6: From the Weather Channel, I'm Jeff Eno. Partly sunny, scattered showers and storms and hot, headed up to 92 today. Less of an opportunity for the rain along the coast and upper 80s there. Now for tonight, scattered showers and storms, mostly cloudy and 70 along the coast. No opportunities for rain, just mostly clouds, mid-70s. For our Saturday, showers and thunderstorms headed up to around 90. A little more of the scattered variety along the coast. And then we will see more of the showers and thunderstorms ahead for our Sunday.
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1: If you ever have a big event, if you're at a wedding or you're going to be photographed in big, big ways and you hire a professional makeup artist, that's wonderful. I highly recommend that. You know, for a special occasion, have a professional touch your face and your hair. I did that the other night when we had our big night at the Gracie Awards. I had professional hair and makeup done.
0: And there are a lot of brides and bridesmaids that do the same thing.
1: Name it. Anyway, so I love having my makeup done. But the professional makeup artist who did my makeup was so fantastic. She was so, so good. And that's what she does for a living at a spa in Los Angeles, in Beverly Hills. She does everybody's makeup who books at that salon. And so she's really good. But she did one thing to me that made me feel uncomfortable, but I didn't wipe it off. In other words, I didn't go back to the room and try to correct it.
2: Wipe it off?
1: Right. I guess you guys didn't notice anything different about me the other night, but
0: you look beautiful.
1: She outlined my lips outside of my natural lip line. Oh. And I'm a little uncomfortable with that, to make them look a little bigger, I guess.
0: Okay, well, yeah, you said that when you came back to the room. And for anybody that missed that, Jody won an award, which is why we were there. And so Jody was getting made up for that. But even when you looked at me, I couldn't tell that.
1: Good.
0: But you left it alone. I'm glad you left it alone.
1: Once someone, a professional, touches your face, I just felt like if I messed with it, then it might look, you know,
0: wonky.
1: Wonky.
0: Did she ask you about that first?
1: No.
0: Or did you? So she just did it.
1: She just did it.
2: Explain to me outlining. I mean, she didn't outline them in black, did she?
1: No. I always wear lip liner, and so do most women. I line them first before I put color. And it was funny, while she was lining my lips and I could feel her going lower, it was on the bottom part, not the top. She went a little lower on the bottom. I was looking at her mouth, and her mouth was lined that way, and I thought, oh, are you lining my lips the way yours are lined? But I didn't say it. And so it made me feel uncomfortable.
0: I guess you're close enough to notice if somebody's lips are lined.
1: Yes. The other thing.
2: Did you wipe it off?
1: No. I didn't mess with it. Good. Just know that, though, for a special occasion. You know, it's just like when a hairdresser does your hair, you'll go home and redo it yourself.
2: That's
1: a thing.
2: I wanted to compliment you on that, too.
1: What?
2: I mean, your dress and everything look great, but your hair, I noticed your hair. It's like, wow, that's different for Jody. It looked different to me.
1: It was more volume, and I asked for more volume, and that's why the hair appointment took so long. Like, round brushing and drying and rolling and then curling. Like, it was a long process. As Dolly Parton once said, it takes some effort to look like that.
0: Coming up, Jody is another Hollywood Outsider, and next, Sam is the food dude.
2: And we got some new peanut butters coming, made from candy.
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1: Sam's always up on the new eats. He's the food dude.
2: We have some new peanut butters coming this fall.
0: Okay. There's always room for more peanut butter.
2: Yeah, and they debuted these at the Sweets and Snacks Expo. Another convention that we missed.
0: No kidding.
1: You guys can go.

0: September, they're going to be debuting Snickers peanut butter spread.
1: Oh, Lordy. Ooh.
0: Twix cookie butter spread and M&M's mini peanut butter spread.
1: Oh, my goodness.
2: Wow.
1: That needs to be special occasion stuff. That cannot be everyday stuff.
2: I wonder if the Twix, you know, cookie butter is going to be like the Biscoff butter.
1: I think it needs to be like the
2: Biscoff
1: Twix
2: butter. It's really sweet. Yeah.
1: Again, a special occasion.
0: All this stuff is turning into candy.
1: Not every day.
2: Pretty much.
1: Yeah.
0: Well, Little Debbie had a little makeover for the FIFA World Cup coming up. I don't know if you can see the picture, but she's got a headband on, a sweatband, and a red, white, and blue top.
1: Cute.
0: This is all
1: cute.
0: For the, and a bunch of new foods that they're debuting. Brownies that have little soccer scenes on them.
1: Okay.
0: Also, Summer of Soccer donuts, little mini donuts, and some gingerbread men that look like soccer players.
1: Man, that Little Debbie aisle is just getting bigger.
0: Little Debbie's a genius.
2: It's a happy place.
0: Some new stuff for the snack aisle. Guy Fieri is going to debut Flavortown popcorn.
1: Oh, good. Okay.
0: Microwave popcorn. The flavors are straight up popcorn, big bite butter, cinnamon butter bomb, primetime kettle, and Mexican street corn.
1: That one's good. Yeah. That does sound like the winner.
0: Yeah. Boom Chicka Pop, they have a new one. Cinnamon churro popcorn.
1: I've never had cinnamon on popcorn, if you can believe that, and I'm a popcorn person.
0: And Utz, new limited edition, their Ripple Chips Sizzling Summer Burger.
1: Again.
0: Okay. Tastes like a hamburger.
1: Meat on the chips, you guys you will want to try that.
0: In conjunction with the new Minions movie that's going to be coming out this summer, the folks at King's Hawaiian have new Shake 'em Up Banana Bites, because you know the Minions like banana.
2: Yeah. Yes.
0: It's these little bites, and they have like a banana cream on top of them, or a banana frosting on them.
1: Mm-hmm. And all the health food today, huh?
0: Yeah. All the health food. Here's the fun one, though. French's mustard, also tied in with the Minions. The yellow mustard, the Minion takes over, and it's called Minion Yellow Mustard.
2: Okay.
0: But the fun one is the green mustard.
1: Oh.
0: Whoever the bad guys are in this movie, they're called Goomies. So we have Goomy Green Mustard. It's actually going to be a green mustard.
1: But it tastes exactly like mustard.
0: Yeah.
1: Thank you, food dude.
2: Jody has another Hollywood Outsider coming up next.
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3: I've been all over this world.
2: I mean, Ryan Coogler, the film's writer, director, and producer, he says you're going to connect with Sinners in a powerful way here. You're going to be just in deep in the film. You get to feel the music and the atmosphere, so the attraction will drop you into the unsettling juke joint.
4: Oh, and cool.
2: And then you're going to have all this danger around you. You're going to feel unsettled. The vampires are going to be closing in. Halloween Horror Nights runs for 42 nights, and it features 8 different haunted houses and different scare zones and more, so there's going to be the Sinners one this year.
4: Man, it's that gonna is going to be huge.
2: Correct. That's going to be the longest line, though.
4: Like, and Michael B. Jordan's going to be there, right?
2: Oh, of course he'll be there. All right, moving on to some funny Taylor Swift wedding news. According to some sources, we don't know if this is actually true, but the word is she's keeping one family member in the dark about any specifics of the, you know, the ceremony and all that, and that's her future father-in-law, Ed Kelsey, because he supposedly can't be trusted to keep a secret. He's sort of a loose cannon. He also was one who was leaking information about the proposal and engagement back then.
4: Yeah.
2: So he doesn't know much about where the wedding is either.
5: You pay what we pay. Of May.
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1: A little behind-the-scenes fun for you here. When we went on this trip just earlier this week with Jody, Murphy and I, and the three of us went, there were a few times where Jody said, what do you think your cat's doing? How do you think your cat's managing right now?
2: I forgot to ask you about Abu.
0: You didn't. So, you had a cat sitter?
1: No, I didn't. This time I bought a cat feeder. You know, these were like gallon jugs that are attached to the base to, you know, to disperse the food.
2: I've seen them.
0: Okay.
1: As he eats it, it comes down. Same thing with the water.
2: So he could eat continuously if he wanted.
1: Yeah.
2: Yikes.
1: So I filled everything up before I left.
2: Nice.
1: Put a litter box in the where he
2: normally goes.
1: Sometimes, yeah. walked into the house, smelled great in the house.
0: Well, that's awesome.
2: After two days.
1: I look over, there's still food and water in the bowl. I go back and I look back at the litter box. Everything's in the litter box.
2: Good for Abu.
1: Yeah.
2: He was trying to please you.
1: Yeah, and then he didn't do anything on my bed either. You know, sometimes there's treats on the bed, if you know what I mean.
2: Gross.
1: And they're not chocolates on the pillow.
2: Okay, gross. Yeah. And did you give him a lot of love and praise?
1: I tried to at first. He finally, you know, came around because when I first came in, he was like, who are you? And I was like, come on.
2: It's me again.
1: Doing all that stuff, and he wouldn't come near me.
0: So this was about a 48-hour period for us.
1: Yeah.
0: How much did he eat and drink?
1: It didn't look like he ate too much.
0: Really?
1: It surprised me, because I really thought he was just going to
2: engorge
1: himself until it was like, I can't eat anymore.
0: Yeah.
2: Did you let him try it, the new feeder, before you left? Because maybe the new feeder tripped him out with him eating and then it falling down is different. You know,
1: I had tried the water one ahead of time, but
2: okay.
1: I didn't want to give him the feeder because, honestly, I thought he was just going to eat like a pig. But...
2: Well,
1: when I saw him, it's like, to me, he looked skinnier, actually. And I don't think that's possible after 2 days.
2: No, it's probably not possible after just two days. But
1: because there's a lot of food left in the container, I'm thinking, oh, good. He did it right.
0: Yeah. So how many weeks do you think you can get away with that?
2: You can
0: leave for a month?
1: This was the test before summer vacation, if you know what I mean.
2: Okay, I do know what you mean.
0: See you in 3 weeks.
1: I don't think he's ever coming back.
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7: From the Weather Channel, I'm Jeff Eno. Partly sunny, scattered showers and storms and hot, headed up to 92 today. Less of an opportunity for the rain along the coast and upper 80s there. Now for tonight, scattered showers and storms, mostly cloudy and 70 along the coast. No opportunities for rain, just mostly clouds, mid-70s. For our Saturday, showers and thunderstorms headed up to around 90. A little more of the scattered variety along the coast. And then we will see more of the showers.

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1: Here's three things to know today.
2: Number one, it's almost the summer travel season, and a lot of us like to see these favorite U.S. landmarks, and there are a lot of them. The top three, all in New York City, in New York. Rockefeller Center, Niagara Falls, and the Brooklyn Bridge.
3: Statue of Liberty, hello.
2: It's on there. It's just not in the top three of beloved U.S. landmarks. Number two, it's normal to wake up in the middle of the night, but how often that happens for you is based on your age. So the average for young adults, one or two times a night.
3: Yeah.
2: Enjoy that. Middle-aged adults, two to three times a night. And for older adults, you guessed it, three to five times a night. And if it's interfering with your life, seek professional help, because we all know that sleep is important.
3: Yeah.
2: But the waking up is a normal thing.
3: Gotta go to the bathroom.
2: And number three, before there was TV even and internet and, you know, the world in our hands, CBS News Radio brought news into our homes. It began in 1927. It became CBS News Radio. They've covered everything from World War II to Pearl Harbor, the attack on Pearl Harbor, to 9/11, to the COVID-19 pandemic. They've covered everything.
3: Almost 100 years.
2: Almost 100 years. And signing off today, the editor-in-chief said it's financial issues and a changing media landscape. Those were the reasons given.
1: You're in the know. Three things to know today.

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2: We do read and see everything that you send, and we welcome you joining us anyway. So we have an email to murphysamandjody.com from Felicia. It says, "Hi, I've been meaning to send this message for a while. There are a few things I want to share. My mind was blown when I found out that you're on every day. I thought you only aired during Christmas.
3: Oh, really?
2: I am incredibly glad I found out. My almost 8-year-old daughter loves you all. She is the primary reason I listen and how I fell in love with the show.
3: Oh, wow. Well, thank you.
2: She has developed a true love for the classics. We listen to a lot of R&B and hip-hop. It's been refreshing to find your wholesome show. Your segment today about the body tape made me think of, this email came in yesterday, made me think of Clark Griswold in National Lampoon's Christmas Vacation.
3: Well, that's true.
2: With the tree sap stuck to his hands.
3: That's a great scene.
2: Meaning the body tape was stuck to your hands, Murphy, after you helped me.
3: Yeah, I was helping Jody with the body tape, and the scene that she's talking about, I'm sure you've seen the movie, but that's when, you know, he's already done the tree, they're in bed for the night, he's reaching over, magazine pages are
2: sticking. He's touching, everything's
3: touching. He reaches to the lampshade comes over, it's pretty funny. Yeah.
2: Anyway, it goes on, it reads, you all are genuinely funny, and I can't remember the last time I laughed that hard. My daughter Grace is a rising third grader who absolutely loves music. Right now, her favorite is Michael Jackson, Billie Jean. And as a diehard MJ fan myself, I took her to see the movie. We dressed up and enjoyed every single moment of it. Please give her a shout out if you can. So, Grace, thank you for listening. Thank you, all, the whole family, for listening. And then she goes on, thanks for being awesome, diverse, and great human beings. That's from Felicia.
4: Thank you, Felicia.
3: Well, we appreciate that, Felicia. Thank you for reaching out to us.
4: You know why she probably thought that about Christmas is because that's when Santa Claus is here. And
2: visits.
4: Everybody wants to hear Santa Claus.
2: Right. Yeah. And we're lucky enough that he spends that time with us every year, a few times, a few Fridays in December. He joins us, every year. So thank you for that. Jennifer also sent to our Facebook Messenger, I was listening to the show and heard the food dude mention country crock honey cinnamon.
4: Yes.
2: And that reminded me of something I need to bake, my sweet potato cake with honey cinnamon buttercream.
4: Ooh.
2: Jennifer, that sounds incredible. And if you'd like to send the recipe
4: or a sample,
2: you can send it anything, anytime to murphysamandjody.com.
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14: From the Weather Channel, I'm Jeff Eno. Partly sunny, scattered showers and storms and hot, headed up to 92 today. Less of an opportunity for the rain along the coast and upper 80s there. Now for tonight, scattered showers and storms, mostly cloudy and 70 along the coast. No opportunities for rain, just mostly clouds, mid-70s. For our Saturday, showers and thunderstorms headed up to around 90. A little more of the scattered variety along the coast. And then we will see more of the showers and thunderstorms ahead for our Sunday.

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1: Here we are at Memorial Day weekend. How to properly display the American flag.
2: And we do that to honor those who served our country and that we've lost, mm-hmm. you know, in the course of them giving their service to us.
1: Which is the point of the whole holiday, mm-hmm. the day. And you see more flags go up on porches yeah. and in front of homes and businesses. I love that. And I love that it'll stay, you know, through 4th of July and all that. But let's talk about that.
3: I like it when neighborhoods put them out in the front of the, in the yards, you know, the wooden mm-hmm. ones.
1: Yeah.
3: The sticks by all the driveways.
1: Yeah.
3: Really looks cool. I've been a flag flyer since I was a kid. I was always at my house the one who went and put the flag up on all the holidays.
1: Nice, you know? Sam.
3: But at my house now, ever since 9/11, I've had the flag up permanently. Mm-hmm. And I have a light on it, so if you want to call me on it at night, there is a light on it, so I can
1: Which
3: leave
1: is
3: it
1: one
3: up.
1: Of the one of the things you're supposed
3: right.
1: to do.
3: Now, as far as Memorial Day, I actually didn't know this specific rule, but sunrise to noon, you're supposed to have it up at half staff.
2: Okay. Mm-hmm.
3: At
2: yes.
3: noon, you can raise it all the way, and then at sunset, you take it down, unless, like me, you have
1: the light on it.
3: You can keep it on there. Now, if you don't have if you got one of those poles that's like stuck on your house
1: yes.
3: and you can't raise it half staff and all that, you can take a long black ribbon, like a 3-foot black ribbon that's like an inch or two wide, tie it up at the top right above the union, the blue part.
1: Okay.
3: So that's a ribbon. It's the same thing as half mast.
1: Half, okay.
3: Half staff.
1: Half
2: okay.
1: staff.
2: Didn't know that.
1: I didn't know that either. Mm.
3: Of course, you may know this one, but if you have it with multiple flags, the U.S. flag always flies higher
1: yes.
3: than the other flags. If you
1: yes.
3: put them on the same flagpole, the American flag goes higher
2: right.
1: the top.
3: Than the other ones. And as far as, and here's another one I learned. When you raise it, fast. When you take it down at
1: slowly.
3: Night at sunset, you take it down slowly because usually the song is playing, you know.
1: Right.
3: And you want to tie
2: Really,
3: it to
2: I did
3: song.
2: Not know that
3: Me
2: either.
3: Either. I always just put it up and took it down.
2: Yeah.
3: Raise it fast, take it down slow.
1: Did you guys ever do it in school? Were you part of the
3: I was on
1: raising?
3: The flag squad at school.
1: Very good.
3: We went out every day and put it up. And then before okay. school ended every day, we went out and took it down and folded it.
1: Nice.
2: They rotated us in elementary school. Mm-hmm. So it was the entire class that eventually would go out. It was two
1: oh,
2: people at a time.
1: Lovely.
2: Yeah.
1: Okay, so how to properly display and dispose of the American flag is there for you at MurphySamAndJody.com.
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7: From the Weather Channel, I'm Jeff Eno. Partly sunny, scattered showers and storms and hot, headed up to 92 today. Less of an opportunity for the rain along the coast and upper 80s there. Now for tonight, scattered showers and storms, mostly cloudy and 70 along the coast. No opportunities for rain, just mostly clouds, mid-70s. For our Saturday, showers and thunderstorms headed up to around 90. A little more of the scattered variety along the coast. And then we will see more of the showers and thunderstorms ahead for our Sunday.

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3: The self-driving car company Waymo is pumping the brakes in the Atlanta area after a potentially dangerous incident on Wednesday. Fortunately, there were no passengers in the vehicle. More from Thomas Cage.
4: The driverless ride-hailing service Waymo suspended services in Atlanta because of an incident where an unoccupied vehicle drove into a flooded street. Heavy rains flooded parts of Atlanta yesterday, and that created the unsafe conditions that caused the driverless taxi to stall. 11 Live reports that out of an abundance of caution, Waymo suspended rides in Atlanta until they could ensure passenger safety. I'm Thomas Cage.
3: And the Hall County Sheriff's Office reports that a Norfolk Southern train collided with a truck hauling a lowboy trailer. The collision caused the derailment of several locomotives and cargo containers on the tracks near the city of Lula on Thursday afternoon. According to the Georgia State Patrol, the driver who was crossing the tracks when the trailer bottomed out attempted to raise it, but the hydraulics failed. The driver was not in the vehicle when the crash happened, but did suffer minor injuries. Several railroad crossings and traffic were impacted. Traffic in the Peach State is expected to rise during the holiday travel period, with AAA estimating 1.2 million people traveling at least 50 miles by car for this Memorial Day weekend. However, Katie Nastro from the travel website Going.com says that high fuel costs may influence travel plans for some.
5: We could see people pulling back on Memorial Day travel this year in anticipation of seeing higher prices throughout the summer and wanting to take that one big trip this year versus a lot of little trips.
3: Gas prices reportedly are now averaging over $4 a gallon for regular in every U.S. state. I'm Liz Kennedy.
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6: This is your community church news. You're invited to the fifth Sunday broadcast at the Progressive Resource Center on May 31st at 5 p.m. They welcome all participants, including choirs, gospel groups, duets, and soloists. If you'd like to be part of this program, please contact Peggy Sumner at 912-318-4979 and leave a message. You can also be present by 4:30 p.m. to sign up. The purpose of this event is to lift up the name of the Lord through songs of praise.
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11: From the Weather Channel, I'm Jeff Eno, looking at partly sunny skies, and we are headed up to the low 90s, scattered showers and storms. Less of an opportunity for the rain along the coast, upper 80s there. And then we'll keep it mostly cloudy along the coast tonight, mid-70s. Inland, scattered showers and storms, mostly cloudy, low near 70. Saturday, showers and thunderstorms, headed up to around 90 along the coast. They'll be a little more scattered, and then look for pretty much the same 4-hour Sunday to finish.

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4: From the Weather Channel, I'm Jeff Eno, looking at partly sunny skies, and we are headed up to the low 90s, scattered showers and storms. Less of an opportunity for the rain along the coast, upper 80s there. And then we'll keep it mostly cloudy along the coast tonight, mid-70s. Inland, scattered showers and storms, mostly cloudy, low near 70. Saturday, showers and thunderstorms, headed up to around 90 along the coast. They'll be a little more scattered. And then look for pretty much the same for our Sunday to finish out the weekend.
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4: From the Weather Channel, I'm Jeff Eno, looking at partly sunny skies, and we are headed up to the low 90s, scattered showers and storms. Less of an opportunity for the rain along the coast, upper 80s there. And then we'll keep it mostly cloudy along the coast tonight, mid-70s. Inland, scattered showers and storms, mostly cloudy, low near 70. Saturday, showers and thunderstorms headed up to around 90 along the coast. They'll be a little more scattered. And then look for pretty much the same for our Sunday to finish out the weekend.
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Yellow and the Big Wolf 96.7 can't get it out of my head. I'm Cody North here with you on this Friday afternoon, TGIF. Hope you're having a fantastic Friday and that you're on track for a wonderful Memorial Day weekend. Right now, Alan Parsons Project on the Big Wolf. Songs called Games People Play.

The Rhythmics on the Big Wolf, Sweet Dreams. So Monday is Memorial Day, a national day of remembrance. And I don't mean remembering when you were 25 pounds lighter or remembering when you could afford to buy groceries for your backyard barbecue. I mean, it's a holiday to remember our fallen heroes. Right now, it's the Doobie Brothers on the Big Wolf. The song is called It Keeps You Running.

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Aerosmith on the Big Wolf. It's called Walk This Way. So today's a holiday. It's Don't Friday. The Friday before Memorial Day weekend has been designated as a day to raise awareness of the risks of getting too much sun. So have fun in the sun, but wear sunscreen and don't get burned. You don't want that melanoma.

0: 938 special on the Big Wolf 96.7, Hold On Loosely. Letting you know that in the 3 o'clock hour, the Dave Matthews Band, Prince and Queen are on the way here on the Big Wolf. And right now, it's your Big Wolf weather forecast. Spoiler alert, it's gonna rain.
1: And now, the weather report.
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5: From the Weather Channel, I'm Jeff Eno, looking at partly sunny skies, and we are headed up to the low 90s, scattered showers and storms. Less of an opportunity for the rain along the coast, upper 80s there. And then we'll keep it mostly cloudy along the coast tonight, mid-70s. Inland, scattered showers and storms, mostly cloudy, low near 70. Saturday, showers and thunderstorms headed up to around 90 along the coast. They'll be a little more scattered. And then look for pretty much the same 4-hour Sunday to finish out the weekend.
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The Dave Matthews Band on the Big Wolf song's called The Space Between. I'm Cody North here with you, surviving the final 3 o'clock drop of the work week with you. So, let's talk about the real meaning of Memorial Day. Americans will be hitting the beach and hosting or attending cookouts, traveling all over. It's a big celebration weekend, but how many of us take time to observe the true reason for the holiday? According to a survey, only 60% of Americans even associate the holiday with remembering the people who died defending the country. I know it's easy to get caught up in the fun of the start of summer and the barbecues and this and that, but hey, remember the real reason for the holiday. You know what I mean? Display an American flag, attend a Memorial Day event, visit a military cemetery, enjoy some family time, spend time. You know, one of the reasons you're able to spend time with family and friends is because we had heroes to make the ultimate sacrifice to protect us. Right now it's Prince on the Big Wolf, When Doves Cry.

0: 48 a gallon. That's 42% more than last Memorial Day and the second highest on record. Wow.
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0: 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So, coming up at the top of the 4 o'clock hour, it's your Big Wolf News Update featuring GNN News, weather forecast, church news, and more. Stick around for that. Also on the way, Stevie Nicks, Don Henley, U2, and Toto are coming up right here on the Big Wolf.
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5: I'm meteorologist Scott Lorimore at the Weather Channel. Watching some thunderstorms develop and cruise in from the south. They're drifting to the north, and they'll be around throughout the holiday weekend for tomorrow, for Sunday, Memorial Day, Monday. Could see some heavy downpours. Atmosphere loaded down with rich tropical moisture all across South Georgia. Our temps tonight down to 70 degrees with early evening storms. More afternoon storms tomorrow, 87, some with heavy downpours possible.
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20: The self-driving car company Waymo is pumping the brakes in the Atlanta area after a potentially dangerous incident on Wednesday. Fortunately, there were no passengers in the vehicle. More from Thomas Cage.
21: The driverless ride-hailing service Waymo suspended services in Atlanta because of an incident where an unoccupied vehicle drove into a flooded street. Heavy rains flooded parts of Atlanta yesterday, and that created the unsafe conditions that caused the driverless taxi to stall. 11 Live reports that out of an abundance of caution, Waymo suspended rides in Atlanta until they could ensure passenger safety. I'm Thomas Cage.
20: And the Hall County Sheriff's Office reports that a Norfolk Southern train collided with a truck hauling a lowboy trailer. The collision caused the derailment of several locomotives and cargo containers on the tracks near the city of Lula on Thursday afternoon. According to the Georgia State Patrol, the driver who was crossing the tracks when the trailer bottomed out attempted to raise it, but the hydraulics failed. The driver was not in the vehicle when the crash happened, but did suffer minor injuries. Several railroad crossings and traffic were impacted. Traffic in the Peach State is expected to rise during the holiday travel period, with AAA estimating 1.2 million people traveling at least 50 miles by car for this Memorial Day weekend. However, Katie Nastro from the travel website Going.com says that high fuel costs may influence travel plans for some.
22: We could see people pulling back on Memorial Day travel this year in anticipation of seeing higher prices throughout the summer and wanting to take that one big trip this year versus a lot of little trips.
20: Gas prices reportedly are now averaging over $4 a gallon for regular in every U.S. state. I'm Liz Kennedy.
19: This has been GNN News on the Georgia News Network.
1: I'm Cody North with your community church news. Churches from all denominations are invited to attend the community-wide prayer service to be held Monday evening, June 1st at First Assembly of God, located at 3397 Hatch Parkway North at 7 p.m. Pastor Ronnie Renz and his congregation extend a special invitation to you to attend. Pastor Billy Hood, who pastors at the Refuge at Victory Assembly of God Church in Hinesville, will be joining that evening to lead in worship. Ladies, you're invited to Christian Women United Tuesday, June 2nd from 12 noon until 1 p.m. at Sarah's in the City in Baxley. Joan Johnson from Fountain of Joy Church in Jessup will be sharing that day.
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16: I'm meteorologist Scott Lorimore at the Weather Channel, watching some thunderstorms develop and cruise in from the south. They're drifting to the north, and they'll be around throughout the holiday weekend for tomorrow, for Sunday, Memorial Day, Monday. Could see some heavy downpours. Atmosphere loaded down with rich tropical moisture all across South Georgia. Our temps tonight down to 70 degrees with early evening storms. More afternoon storms tomorrow, 87, some with heavy downpours possible.
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Stevie Nicks and Don Henley on the Big Wolf Leather and Lace. So, if you're still waiting to do your Memorial Day shopping, I want to remind you, we have a new grocery store here in Baxley, B&T's Food Fresh. So, yeah, it's right behind Huddle House, right there on the right. So, check that out on East Parker Street if you haven't already. That's not even a paid ad. I just want Baxley to have multiple grocery stores, so it really matters to me that this place does well.

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Jerry Rafferty on the Big Wolf. The song is called Baker Street. So I found a list of words that don't mean what most people think they mean. Let's dive into it. Okay, starting with enormity. It doesn't mean huge, it means great evil. Literally is often misused to mean figuratively, which is the opposite of literally. Disinterested means neutral, not uninterested. Bemused means confused, not amused. Ironic means not just coincidental, but opposite of expectation. Peruse means read carefully, not just skim over. And momentarily means for a moment, not in a moment. Also, and this one I encounter a lot, decimate. Originally, it meant destroy 1 in 10, not destroy everything. So like, oh, this thing got decimated. That means it's 90% still there. Okay, so yeah, those are words that people just get mixed up all the time as far as their meanings are concerned. But ultimately, it's not that big of a deal. Oh, speaking of which, ultimate means last, not best. Right now, it's Brian Adams on the Big Wolf. Everything I do for you.

0: throwing the big wolf. It's called Kickstart My Heart. You know, I love cooking on the barbecue grill, especially on Memorial Day weekend. I love doing it so much, I wish I could grill in every room in my house. Maybe I can.
1: The great thing about having BBQ U-verse is you can select the meat here, marinate it, and grill it up in any room in the house. Like here in the living room. Or here in the bedroom. Oh, hope that comes out of the comforter. Or even here.
2: Excuse me, this room is occupied.
1: Sorry. Wow, these guys really love to barbecue. Happy Memorial Day.

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5: I'm meteorologist Scott Laurie Moore at the Weather Channel, watching some thunderstorms develop and cruise in from the south. They're drifting to the north, and they'll be around throughout the holiday weekend for tomorrow, for Sunday, Memorial Day, Monday. Could see some heavy downpours. Atmosphere loaded down with rich tropical moisture all across South Georgia. Our temps tonight down to 70 degrees with early evening storms. More afternoon storms tomorrow, 87, some with heavy downpours possible.
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Lover Boy on the Big Wolf 96.7, working for the weekend. So the work is over. The wait is over. The weekend is upon us. You made it, my friend. I hope you have a wonderful Memorial Day weekend. And keep it with the Wolf, because we're playing all kinds of great music. And of course, the show, The Wolf Den, is going to keep rolling until 7 this evening. I'm Cody North, chilling with you, coming to you out of Baxley, bringing you awesome songs. Right now, it's Fleetwood Mac with a classic. It's called Landslide.

Irene Cara on the Big Wolf. Song's called Flashdance. So it's Memorial Day weekend, and you want to do something to celebrate the holiday. And I don't just mean a cookout. I don't just mean partying. I mean you want to do something in alignment with the actual meaning of the holiday, which is honoring our nation's fallen heroes. So let me introduce you to Mission 22. The name comes from the fact that at the time of the founding of the organization, 22 veterans took their lives every day here in the United States. That number has dropped thanks to Mission 22 and organizations like it. And what they do is they provide free of charge services to our veterans. It can be whatever they need to heal. It can be equine therapy. It can be regular therapy. It can be just different types of connection, ways to connect with their community. But Mission 22 sets it up and makes it happen. They have like virtual meetings. They do all kinds of things. It's very tailored, very personalized. And so if you go on the internet, go on the Google and punch in Mission 22 and go to their website, there's merchandise you can buy. You can make a donation. There are opportunities to volunteer.

0: So that's a good way to give back this Memorial Day. And if you do, then hey, thank you. You're doing something important for our community. 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

New Kids on the Block, it's Step by Step. So, are you going to a wedding this weekend? Well, apparently that's borderline rude of the newlyweds. There are lists on the internet I found of the rudest days to get married based on surveys. And Memorial Day is borderline rude. Labor Day, pretty rude. 4th of July, super rude. Thanksgiving, almost rudest. And Christmas, of course, is the absolute rudest day to get married. So, if you get married on one of these days or around one of these days, don't be surprised if...

0: Well, if it's the end of the world as we know it, hey, the world's going to keep turning into the 6 o'clock hour, and we got music on the way here on the Big Wolf. 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
2: I'm meteorologist Scott Laurie Moore at the Weather Channel, watching some thunderstorms develop and cruise in from the south. They're drifting to the north, and they'll be around throughout the holiday weekend. For tomorrow, for Sunday, Memorial Day, Monday, could see some heavy downpours. Atmosphere loaded down with rich tropical moisture all across South Georgia. Our temps tonight down to 70 degrees with early evening storms. More afternoon storms tomorrow, 87, some with heavy downpours possible.
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That's ZZ Top on the Big Wolf 96.7. The song's called Velcro Fly. Hope you enjoyed that track as much as I did. Hey, we got music on the way from Ricky Martin and Tracy Chapman. Don't forget to drop us a like over on Facebook if you're a Facebooker. Facebook.com/967WUFE. I have a question. Can you reserve a pool chair with a towel? Nothing quite tests your patience like a pool chair that's been taken by a towel, am I right? There was a post on Reddit on their mildly infuriating forum that's got traction because it captured a very specific summertime rage. People reserving pool chairs, then disappearing for hours. In this case, towels sat untouched for 3 hours while actual people had nowhere to sit, despite posted rules saying you can't save seats. So that's where the dilemma comes in. Do you respect the towel or just move it and claim the chair? Or take the towel and just keep it for your own free towel or throw the towel in the pool. Redditors more or less agree that you cannot reserve a chair, and they are, of course, right. You can't if you're one of those people. Stop. Get help. There's something fundamentally wrong with your brain if you think that you can leave a towel on a chair for hours and no one's allowed to sit in that seat because I got there first. It's my seat. No. You deserve to have your towel stolen, okay? That's what everybody in the world but you understands. So here are some things that people posted on the forum. Just tell them that you thought someone left their towels behind, so you moved them to the side. People reserving loungers tend to just leave a towel and that's it. People in the pool have a whole host of other stuff stored there too, bags and sunglasses, books and sunscreen. A resort I went to once had a 45-minute rule, then they'd collect the towels. It seemed elegant and fair. And here's another interesting comment. I would in earnest assume they accidentally left their towels on the chairs and forgot about them, so I'd turn them into the lost and found or place them off to the side and hope they came back for them. If it were my towels, there's just no way. I think that if I left something by a pool for 3 hours, it would still be there when I got back. Yes, thank you for that dose of common sense and reality, my friend. Imagine having the audacity to get mad that someone took your chair after you walked away for hours. That is insane. Chicago on the Big Wolf. It's called Old

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It's called Calling Dr. Love. So, Monday is Memorial Day, a national day of remembrance. We need to remember the brave men and women we lost while serving the country. And a lot of us will also remember how our vegan friend at the barbecue used to eat meat and how they were so much more fun to be around back then.

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0: Smash Mouth on the Big Wolf 96.7. I'm a believer. I'm Cody North, and I am a believer, and I am out the door. You, my friend, have yourself a fantastic Friday and a wonderful Memorial weekend. So Monday is Memorial Day. I hope you find a way to celebrate by spending time with your family and friends and thinking about the, you know, all gave some gave all. Our veterans who lost their lives in the line of duty. That is what the holiday is about. Again, if you want to do something above and beyond for the people who served, you can help those who are still here. There are great charities. One I personally support is Mission 22. So if you want to, go online, search Mission 22, and look at all the different ways you can help our veterans. Mission 22 is a veteran suicide prevention organization that does great work and has saved a lot of lives. I've spoken to veterans in our community who say that Mission 22 personally saved their lives. So that is an organization that does great work. Hey, I'm Cody North. This is the Big Wolf 96.7 broadcasting to you out of backseat. We're bringing you great music all weekend long. So stay tuned. But that's it for me. This concludes today's edition of the Wolf Den. I will be back Tuesday at 2. Same wolf time, same wolf station. As always, take care, my friend.
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5: I'm meteorologist Scott Lauren Moore at the Weather Channel. Watching some thunderstorms develop and cruise in from the south. They're drifting to the north, and they'll be around throughout the holiday weekend. For tomorrow, for Sunday, Memorial Day Monday, could see some heavy downpours. Atmosphere loaded down with rich tropical moisture all across South Georgia. Our temps tonight down to 70 degrees with early evening storms. More afternoon storms tomorrow, 87, some with heavy downpours possible.
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